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0: Middays with Robin. And afternoons, we have Stellar Award winner Gospel Announcer of the Year, Trey Nicholson.
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Where is that? 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
0: Middays with Robin. And afternoons, we have Stellar Award winner Gospel Announcer of the Year, Trey Nicholson.
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1: 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Fred Hammond. Ja'Kaylin Carr. 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
0: Middays with Robin. And afternoons, we have Stellar Award winner Gospel Announcer of the Year, Trey Nicholson.
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0: 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Something big is setting sail with your favorite gospel artist, Mary Mary. Pastor Shirley Caesar. Fred Hammond. Ja'Kaylin Carr. And many more. 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
8: But I want everybody to stand up in the place. How many saved and sanctified in this place? Oh, that sounds kind of weak, y'all. How many is really saved and sanctified? And you're not ashamed about it. Look, turn around and tell somebody I'm saved. I want to... Can I teach you a song real quick? Real simple song. Real simple. Real simple. Real simple. Real simple song. I'm going to show it to you. You ready? You ready to hear it? Here we go. All you got to do is say like this.

0: 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What if Glory 98.5 told you to pack your bags? 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Something big is setting sail with your favorite gospel artist, Mary Mary. Pastor Shirley Caesar. Fred Hammond. Ja'Kaylin Carr. And many more. 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

0: 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Middays with Robin. And afternoons, we have Stellar Award winner Gospel Announcer of the Year, Trey Nicholson.
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1: You know, there are songs we sang years ago that when you sing them now, the charismatics challenge us and say, so you have no scripture for that song. Your song is not scripturally sound. But many of the songs that our forefathers sang were not based upon scripture. It was based out of experience. They experienced things and they went through things. And sometimes in the fields, I'm told, because I'm not that old, that was a way they would signal one another. Tell them how to meet each other at different places, how things could go for them. I just need to hear that in my ear that I can kind of get it. And sometimes after they'd worked all day, they wanted to just meet together and have prayer.

to see somebody that didn't work in the field that day. And they didn't know where all those folks were going. They would run to the door, wondering, where's everybody going? Everybody keep passing my house.

Choirs, quartets, and praise breaks for days. 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
11: I want to tell you a little story. There was an old mother who lived in New Orleans who was displaced by Hurricane Katrina. She lost everything that she had, her home, car, family. And when they evacuated her, they sent her to a shelter between New Orleans and Baton Rouge. And while she sat there on a cot that they had provided for her, she had been without food and water and the necessities, and she began to cry. She started to shed tears. But while she was crying, she thought on the goodness of the Lord. And she started singing this little song.

0: Come on, help me say that. Jesus, Jesus, Jesus. I need some help.
1: Jesus, Jesus, Jesus.
0: Come on, lift your voice and say, Jesus, Jesus, Jesus. Come on. Jesus, Jesus. Well, a young man walked up to her and said, Mother, why are you calling on Jesus? Shouldn't you be calling on FEMA? Shouldn't you be calling on the Red Cross, Salvation Army? Or better yet, shouldn't you be calling on President Bush and Cheney and those? And she said, son, you don't understand. There's a reason why I'm calling on that name. Because that's the name that's above every name. And she said, there's a reason why I'm calling on that name, Jesus. And you know what she told that young boy? She said, come here, let me tell you why I call on that name. Savior, Savior, Savior. Come on, help me say that.
1: Savior, Savior, Savior.
0: Anybody know him as the Savior?
1: Savior, Savior, Savior.
0: What's his name?

to get him some medical attention. She said, let me look at him. And while she was looking at the old man, a young girl came up with a baby in her arm, and the baby had a fever. She said, let me look at the baby too. And the young boy said, why you want to look at these folk? Why you want to look at these folk? You know what she told him? Healer, healer, healer. That's what the old mother said. Healer, healer, healer. I wish y'all would help me say that up in here. Come on. Healer, healer, healer.

exit door. Folks was rushing over to the exit door to see what was going on. They was making a lot of noise, and somebody sent a note, and it said there were 3 tractor trailers out there with food, water, and medicine, and mother started to really cry now. She really lost it now. And then somebody else sent another note, said there were 2 more tractor trailers that just showed up with dry clothes and Pampers and all the other stuff that they needed. And mother just lost

shouting and rejoicing. 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She lifted up her hands. She said,

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1: I was walking downtown one day, and I saw a man who appeared to be

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1: 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We're talking Miami, the Bahamas, incredible gospel music, and you could be going for free. 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Something big is setting sail with your favorite gospel artist, Mary Mary. Pastor Shirley Caesar. Fred Hammond. Ja'Kaylin Carr. And many more. Your chance at winning starts Monday, August 31st through Monday, September 14th. 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
0: Middays with Robin. 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

0: 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Something big is setting sail with your favorite gospel artist, Mary Mary. Pastor Shirley Caesar. Fred Hammond. Ja'Kaylin Carr. And many more. 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

0: us. 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

y'all should be smiling. 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

0: 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Something big is setting sail with your favorite gospel artist, Mary Mary. 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Fred Hammond. Ja'Kaylin Carr. 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
0: Middays with Robin. And afternoons, we have Stellar Award winner Gospel Announcer of the Year, Trey Nicholson.
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God. 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That was story. Hey, God. 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

0: 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Something big is setting sail with your favorite gospel artist, Mary Mary. Pastor Shirley Caesar. Fred Hammond. Ja'Kaylin Carr. And many more. Your chance at winning starts Monday, August 31st through Monday, September 14th.
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2: 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It is with heavy hearts that we announce the passing of Minister Bruce Johnson, who passed away on Tuesday, August 25th. Family received friends at 761 Cedar Ridge Road in Darlington. Arrangements have been announced by Davis Funeral Home, LLC of Hartsville. It is with sorrow we announce the passing of Mr. Kyron P.K. Mason, who passed away on Wednesday, August 26th. Family received friends at 3121 Judah Court in Darlington. Arrangements have been announced by Davis Funeral Home, LLC of Hartsville. The celebration of life for Mr. Justin T. Allen will be held on Saturday, August 29th at 11:30 at St. John United Methodist Church in Turmoil Fallen in the church cemetery. Family received visitation starting on Saturday, August 29th from 11 a.m. until 11:30 at St. John United Methodist Church. 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The celebration of life for Mr. Wilson Bug Cuffey Jr. will be held on Saturday, August 29th at 1 p.m. at Davis Funeral Home Memorial Chapel in Turmoil Fallen at the Green Lawn Cemetery. 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

0: Good morning, good people. It's Get Up Mornings. I'm Erica Campbell. This is the day the Lord has made. We'll rejoice and we will be glad in it on the fabulous Friday, August the 28th. And we are up having a great morning already. Good morning, team.
1: Good morning, everybody.
2: What up?
1: Hey,
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0: All right, good people, coming up this hour, the Faith Walk of the Day, the birthday shout-outs, and 11 minutes after the hour, Sybil Wilkes will give us the five things we need to know. But first, let us pray. Lord, you are good and your mercy endureth forever. We just thank you for another day, for your goodness, your mercy, your grace, your power, your strength, and your love. Thank you for loving us, Father. Help us to love others as you have loved us. Help us to be a reflection of your light today. Your goodness, your mercy, your power, your strength. Give us wisdom and strategy, Lord, for those battles that we have to fight. Give us wisdom and strategy, Lord God, when we are pushing back the darkness and wicked people and people that are not fair. I thank you, Lord, for giving us the tools that we need to fight the battles that we need to fight. In Jesus' name I pray. Thank God. Amen.
1: Amen.
0: Amen. All right, y'all. Music on the way from Kirk Franklin, BB Winans, and Renee Spearman. Here's Akardi Cortez with Working on Me on Get Up Mornings.

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6: It's Sybil Wilkes with what we need to know. A severe August storm packing tornado-strength winds caused an extended blackout across Gary, Indiana, leaving thousands of residents without electricity for days and days. Community organizations, faith leaders, and municipal officials provided food, dry ice, and emergency support as utility restoration efforts lagged. The prolonged crisis highlights ongoing infrastructure disparities as high minority communities statistically experience higher rates of extended power blackouts in cities like Gary, Indiana, as well as Memphis, Tennessee. Meanwhile, social media personality Keith Lee pivoted his Midwest tour to organize a large-scale relief drive for residents in Gary. Partnering with the Salvation Army and community supporters, Mr. Lee helped distribute thousands of meals, beverages, and emergency cleanup kits to families affected by the power outage of 2026 in Gary. From our Buy Black 365 file, after her newborn son was diagnosed with eczema, Taylor C. Liddell formulated Goodbye to Dry, a gentle skincare product line under her brand P2NU Children's Skincare. Grounded in Liddell's background in biomedical sciences, the formula earned both the National Eczema Association Seal of Acceptance and the Mom's Choice Award. From our good news file, Johnson County, Iowa is dedicating the Dr. Lulu Merle Johnson Plaza in Iowa City, featuring a 7-foot bronze statue to celebrate the pioneering scholar. You see, in 1941, Dr. Johnson became the first African-American woman to earn a Ph.D. in Iowa, later developing early Black studies curriculum during a distinguished academic career. I'm Sybil Wilkes. Be informed, be empowered.
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7: I Hate the Homies episode 181 is out right now. Look here, man. I'm going to say it out loud. Me and Rock T talked about it yesterday. We looking for a new homie. Yes, if you got sports passion like me and Rock T from the Ricky Smiley Morning Show, then maybe you could be the new homie. And the homie don't have no pronoun, male or female. The I Hate the Homie podcast is looking for a new homie. So get back with me, and I can tell you how that's going on. Last night, me and Vinos was mad. Buffalo beat Pittsburgh 28-27. Cleveland beat New England 37-13, but it was Dylan Gabriel that showed off. My Vegas Raiders lost to the Ferry Niners 18-12. And we won in two. And then the Rams beat the Chargers 20-18. The Rams are 3-0. Tonight is some big games. Washington at Baltimore, Atlanta at Miami. Tua goes back to the crib. Houston at Carolina, New York at New York, Tampa Bay at Jacksonville, New Orleans at Dallas. I'm Griff, and that's your quick sports minute. Commander Cheryl with the birthday.
5: Thank you, Griff. If you're celebrating your birthday, you're celebrating today with actress Quinvonjane Wallace. Also, Kyle Massey, his birthday is today. Roxy Rucker was born today. And I've got a special birthday shout out to musician, producer Andre Jones, Demetrius Tofree, and Reverend Tony Lee, my friend. His birthday is today as well. And if it's your birthday, well, your chance to shout it out is coming up in 15 minutes on the birthday shout outs on Get Up Mornings with Erica Campbell.
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3: Yes, it is time for the Faith Walk of the Day. And I remember as a young girl, there was a lady at my church. Her name was Mother Singleton. And she was not the nicest woman in the church. She had a lot to say about a lot of people. And one night service, she stood up and she said, "I need to repent to everybody." She said, "Because I've spent my life talking about pastors." And she said, "And I just felt like if maybe if I come to a new church, then I wouldn't do what I had always been doing." She said, "But you know, the Lord let me know that I'm going to have to pay for what I've done." She said, "I don't know if I'm going to make it in. I pray I do, but I just want to give you this lesson. Keep your mouth off the man of God." She said, "Stop talking about what you think. God didn't call you. He called him, and it is our job to pray for and support the pastor. Well, a little while after that, she passed away, and we're very appreciative of that message. But I think about it in these times when people do it for breakfast, lunch, and dinner on social media, bashing a pastor or talking about who he is and what he's done. And I'm not celebrating the generation that just didn't say nothing about nothing, but people who are just... You know, you thrive, and now your social media content is literally just talking about the man of God. Watch your mouth, man. The Bible speaks clearly about those, you know, who just bash leadership. And I'm praying that you reevaluate. God didn't ask you to get the man of God right. He didn't ask you to be the leader for the pastor. He didn't ask you to give him sermon notes every Sunday on what he did right and what he did wrong, or telling him what he should preach. God did not call you. So just be very careful. This is just a word of warning. I love you and I mean it. Look it up in the scripture. Am I supposed to tear my pastor off every Sunday? Should I be able to talk freely about the man of God? Just look it up in the book. You don't believe what I'm saying? Look it up, and then look up the consequence of doing that. The consequence of constantly bashing a leader. All right? Jesus don't play about his loved ones. All right? I love you and I mean it. That's the Faith Walk of the Day. Yes, God loves you too. I'm his loved one too. Yes, you are. But the foot ain't going to tell the head what to do. That's Bible, y'all. Woo. All right, Faith Walk of the Day. Woo. We got birthday shout-out time. 877-242-2426. 877-242-2426. It's Get Up Mornings. It's birthday shout-out time.
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0: time. Brother Griff, you don't got your tambourine?
1: I see you. I see
2: what
1: you
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1: doing
2: the
1: yours.
2: Line.
1: Go ahead.
0: You know, the little St.
1: Go
0: June
1: ahead
0: bell
1: with
0: still
1: all the talents.
0: Who's on the line today?
3: Good morning. My name is Angela Edwards. I'm calling from Richmond, Virginia, and I want to give a birthday shout out to my nephew, Bryson Edwards. Tomorrow he'll be 10 years old. Happy birthday, Bryson. Auntie loves you.
4: My name is Shirley French. I'm calling from Washington, D.C. area. My shout-out birthday is for my brother. Happy earthly birthday, Harvey Ray Jr. Prince. Today is his earthly birthday. His heavenly birthday is November the 16th. God continue to hold on to you. You in Passover. When the Lord comes to get us, I hope you're in that number. Thank you for letting me share. God bless you.
5: Yes, Bishop, I'm calling from Jacksonville, Florida. Today, especially my dad's birthday, as well as my sister. My dad would have been 102 years old today. Thank God for what you guys are doing. You're doing a great job. God bless.
6: Okay, good morning. My name is Emma Norman. I'm calling from Atlanta, Georgia. I want to give a wonderful, wonderful birthday shout out to my big sister, Sharon Kennedy, in Fayetteville, North Carolina. She'll be celebrating her 60th birthday, and I'll be going out of town to celebrate with her. Also, a happy heavenly birthday to my grandmama, Emma Norman, may she rest in peace. One more time, a happy birthday to my daughter, Maya Reed, in Fayetteville, North Carolina, August 7th. And also, a happy birthday to my grandbaby, Noah, who just turned 4 on August 20th. Thank you all. Love you all. God bless and be safe.
7: My name is Flora Chambers. I'm from Mount Olive, North Carolina. I'd like to give a big birthday shout-out to my amazing, gorgeous granddaughter, Azariah Wilson. And then I would like to give another shout out to Caleb Cedric. His birthday is August the 30th. And Cornelia Cedric, her birthday is the 30th. I thank you and God bless you.
8: Good morning, good morning. My name is Cheryl Johnson from Bashery, Louisiana. I want to wish my grandbaby, which was on yesterday, a happy, happy 15th birthday. My niece, Kyra, my first cousin, Kathleen Bramley. And also, I want to wish my co-workers a happy birthday. That's my supervisor, Vanchelle, Sandra, Leon, and Jerry, and Anna, Francisco. Happy birthday. May God bless y'all and wish y'all see a lot, lot more. Thank you.
9: My name is Carmen, better known as C. Riser, the one and only, coming at you live and in person. I'm calling from Charlotte, North Carolina. I want to give my beautiful daughter, Kima, a happy 40th birthday. May God bless her with many, many more. And I also want to thank the Get Up Morning Club for making my day each and every day. I love you guys.
10: Hi, good morning. This is Tracy calling from Lawrenceville, Georgia. And I am screaming all the way to Sacramento, California, to my cousin, Natalie. Happy birthday. To my niece, Nikki. Happy birthday. And to my great niece, Baby Kai Kai Era. Happy 16th birthday, sweetheart. I love you all, and may God bless you real good on your birthday today. I love you guys, and I miss you all so much. Thank you.
11: My name is Cynthia Cunningham. I'm calling from Fayetteville, North Carolina. My birthday shout-out is to my son, Jamar. His birthday was Sunday. He turned 34. And also, a birthday shout-out to myself. On Monday was my birthday. 56 and blessed. Thank you.
0: Well, happy birthday, everybody. A happy, happy birthday. Listen, it's my mama's birthday, my mama Honey's birthday.
1: My name is Shanae.
0: Yeah, we still in birthday land in the Campbell family, Atkins family. Do we have any more in the Get Up Church?
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0: What about you, Cheryl?
12: Yeah, Andre Jones, musician here in D.C., and Demetrius Tolfrey, his birthday today, and Pastor Tony Lee has a birthday. Happy birthday, guys.
0: Happy birthday, everybody. All right, y'all, let's get up. Mornings, America Campbell. Love you, and I mean it. There's more up next.
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0: Good morning, good people. Let's get up mornings. I'm Erica Campbell, loving Jesus and loving you on a fabulous Friday. Playing this great gospel music that just might change your life. 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
0: All right, good people. Coming up 11 minutes after the hour, Fresh Word Friday comes from our friend and brother, Kirk Franklin. He gave a speech, and the speech was so powerful. I just want to share it with y'all this morning. Plus, the Ericaism of the day, and Griff will have the joys and concerns. Great music on the way from Lachey Knox, Joanne Rosario, and Ja'Kalen Carr. Here's Javon Dewan with 10X, my blessings on Get Up Mornings.
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5: Yes, it's time for the Fresh Word on a Friday, and today it comes from Kirk Franklin. He gave a speech when he won the Inspiration Award at the 6th Annual Hollywood Unlocked Impact Award, and here's his message. Just lift.
6: A lot about God I don't understand. I don't. And I don't know all the answers. But I can tell you this, is that your boy been in the gym. And I've been working out with my trainer for so long, I don't even ask him what I'm lifting. I just lift whatever he puts in my hand. Because I've been training with it for so long that I'm confident that whatever he puts in my hand, he's been watching how much I lift. And I have confidence that whatever he puts in my hand, he know I can lift it. I don't even ask my trainer how much that is. I lift whatever he puts in my hand. Because we've been lifting together for so long. I want to say to you that even though you may be lifting a lot right now, God been watching you. God been training you. God been preparing you. So I need for you to stop complaining and go ahead and lift whatever he puts in your hand.
5: Ooh, that thing was so good.
7: So good.
5: Lord, I mean, I think people forget that Kirk was a whole youth pastor at a church here in LA with Bishop Kenneth Ulmer, who is just legendary. And
7: I didn't know that. That's
5: yes,
7: dope.
5: it was for a few seasons. He he would come 2 Sundays a month and preach and teach and hang out with the kids, and he was their youth leader. Yeah, and wow.
8: I didn't know that either. I mean, yeah. I know he was sweet, but I didn't know because you guys are under Bishop Ulmer, right?
5: Yes, yes. That was real great, Kirk. And I love my brother. He's more than just a singer, for sure. And if you ever get a chance to hear him preach somewhere, you should definitely check it out. You'll be very surprised at how intentional he is with the word of God. I know y'all see him dancing and all that stuff, but he's so much more than that. Shout out to our friend Kirk Franklin. All right, y'all, stick around. There's more on the way on Get Up Mornings.
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9: 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Ooh, let's talk about this. Some of us heard, "I'm not ready." And instead of respecting the boundary, you treated it like a dare. You tried harder. You got creative. You stuck around hoping your consistency would change.

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3: Yes, it is time for the Erica-ism of the day. And I just kind of want to add to what my faith walk was. I was talking about being careful with your word, the words you speak over your leaders, you know, bashing leaders. There are a lot of people who do that. You know, it's like the thing that people are doing on social media. They've been doing it. They just didn't have social media to do it. It was just phone calls, you know, kind of nice, nasty. But today I want to talk about the way that you do approach a leader when you have a question, always with respect and always keeping in mind that God called the leader and not you. I was raised that way, but I was also raised with being okay with asking certain questions about practices and principles and things that they said, because I never wanted to be the young person that just sat in the pew and left because I just didn't know and didn't ask. It's okay to ask questions, but you have to ask with love and you have to ask with respect. All leaders are not created equal. Some don't really know how to answer the question, so they make you feel bad for even asking a question. I think there should be accountability in our churches where we can discuss certain things when you have questions. You know, my heart breaks for those of you that have had pastors that was in the media for doing certain things and no one said anything and they just kept going to church like they didn't do anything at all. I still just want to make sure that my heart is in the right place and that I'm honoring God. So even if I have questions, I'm going to still do it with respect. I'm still going to make an appointment. I'm still going to watch my words as I ask certain questions, because God didn't call me to the leadership. He called them, right? And like I said earlier, the foot ain't telling the hand what to do. So they are the pastor, y'all. They are your leaders. And I know a lot of people do have issues with their leaders. Every leader is different. Do they all have good hearts? No, and I understand that. But don't you walk yourself into error with God and what He's commanded us to do, because His command is still His command, you know? And so I just want us to handle it the right way. So even if you are asking questions of your leader, make sure you do it with a good spirit, with the effort and the heart that desires just to see things go right in the church. All right. Love you and I mean it. That's the Erica-ism of the day. Got to use wisdom, people. Use wisdom and have a whole lot of respect. The joys and concerns are up next. Don't get up mornings.
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1: Hallelujah. Come on, just put some sweet words of worship in the atmosphere with me. Come on, let's pull on heaven and get what we need from him tonight. Come on, pull on heaven with me. Come on, let your worship rise in this atmosphere. Come on, right there. Come on. Come on, let it rise. There's no place I'd rather be.

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1: Well, good people, it's almost time for Joys and Concerns. 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
2: 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Praise I'm alive. 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
1: Praise the Lord. 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Stranger's House. I love it. It's up next on Get Up Mornings.
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4: Well, saints of the Most High God, we are coming to you live from the Get Up Church of our Lord, Baptist Coastal Non-Denominational, AMECMEENGLMNOP, Apostolic Church of God in Christ. All right, Brother Griff, let the Lord use you.
5: Thank you, First Lady Pastor.
4: You're welcome.
5: Well, I told y'all from yesterday, I'm here. Okay, let me shout out all the dope people I done met in New Hampshire, and I just got here. It's a whole thing. And I'm alive. I told you everything would be fine. First, giving honor to God who's ahead of my life, I'd like to say I'm glad to be in the house of the Lord one more time, Elder Neural. Because he brought me from a mighty, mighty long way. Dr. Ridge, I could have been dead, sleeping in the grave, but God is good.
4: All the time.
5: And all the time.
4: God is good.
5: Yes, yes, yes. So I told y'all yesterday, me and my son met this dude at a West End in L.A. Actually, when we went to go shoot the video at Erica House. What was that, E?
4: Feel all right?
5: So 3-4 years ago, we meet this guy. I've been going back and forth with this dude since I met him. He's a psychologist. He's a therapist. And we talk all the time. Well, he's going through cancer. He's getting his treatments and stuff. So I was like, man, I'm going to cut. And he always says, man, he got a summer home in New Hampshire. He's like, you know, you and Lanika should come. And I'm going. So I told y'all that we here. It's beautiful. Let me tell you, he don't have no serial killer in him. Okay. He's really going through cancer. It ain't no, you know, it wasn't a ploy to get me and my wife to New Hampshire. I thank God for my spirit. I thank God for my discernment. I'm always going to listen. I'm here for you. If my joy and if God gave me a gift to give people laughter and the Bible says it's like a medicine, then let me bless people with this medicine. And Dr. Rich is a recipient of it. How about that? But
4: amen.
5: Just in case, I did call my homegirl. Y'all know Genesis, the little itty bitty baby that's been praying online for since 2020. Genesis, with her and her mom and her dude, they coming up tonight or tomorrow, and they gonna spend the night. Then we all going to church, and so just in case. He wanted to not kill us today or yesterday, and then tonight is the night to kill. I got back up. Hey, man, I got discernment, and I'm a military vet. Now, is somebody in their car right now saying, Griff, you at a stranger house for reals? I am. But not stranger is strong. You get to say, ain't y'all right? Somebody else is saying, Griff, listen, I've been listening to y'all for 10 years. I know you better than Dr. Rich. Come to my house. I might. You get to say, ain't y'all right?
4: Lord.
5: But if you like me and you know, man, I'm just going to keep the same spirit I got and love on strangers and random people my whole life and scream, ain't y'all right?
4: Well,
6: and then you invited other people.
5: Just in case. Listen.
4: Griff, you are very trusting. You are.
5: Hey, man, I'm covered. God, we've been going back and forth, but it's fine. And I'm having a great time out here, too, by the way. I'll send you
4: good
5: pictures and videos. Yeah.
4: Lord, cover Griff with your blood. Don't let him get hacked.
5: Amen.
4: Amen.
5: Don't let me get hacked Jesus up, Lord. Name. Amen. Protect that's
4: all
5: my
4: right
5: prayer. Always.
4: If you call Griff and invite him, he's coming.
5: I'm
4: okay
5: coming. Real life.
4: There's that. Y'all stick around. There's more on the way on Get Up Mornings.
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0: Nicole. It's a fabulous Friday. I hope you are up and having a good one already on this August the 28th, top of the hour. 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All right, guys. 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
0: We are taking you back to 1993 with the Christian Airs. Here's their classic, Two Wings, on Get Up Mornings.

0: From the Vintage Vault, that's the Christian Airs with Stand Up. The Christian Airs are from Sontag, Mississippi, and began their group in 1983 with two sibling pairs, Arnold and Ronald Brown, and Paul and Tyrone Porter. The Browns and the Porters were also cousins in the 90s. Christian Airs were a charting quartet group, and they lasted till 2004 when Paul Porter launched his solo career. I remember him singing with the Soul Seekers. He was on their first record.
1: I think
0: that was 2009 or something like that.
1: Mm-hmm.
0: Yeah, somewhere back around that time. What's your memories of the Christian Airs?
1: Man, they were a premier group because, you know, when the Cantons came out, the Canton Spirituals had been out, but
0: right.
1: It seemed like a quartet had took a turn with great production. You know what I mean? And Christian Airs were like that because, you know, the quartet singers can sing for 10, 15 minutes. That's hard to play on radio.
0: One song. Right. You need a radio version.
2: Where do you cut it? What's the end?
0: You got to cut out the part where they walk down the aisle and walk on pews and shake everybody's hand.
1: And that, you know, they weren't even editing for radio back then. You know, they was
0: playing
1: those
0: all
1: long, honey, people That's screaming and hollering
2: hilarious.
1: In the audience. You know those James Cleveland
0: yes.
1: records were 7-8 minutes long and all that. But so, yeah, the Christian Airs, they came out young, you know, and they had this great production. So they were right alongside the Canton Spirituals in the early 90s. One big tragedy happened with Paul Porter. He had an aneurysm during the peak of his career, right?
0: Yes.
1: Right when the Christian Airs were winning awards. They had just won Stellar Awards, and they were on the road, and he had an aneurysm. Now, he's the lead singer of the group. And he started off, you know, unable to walk. Then he ended up in a wheelchair and was performing, y'all, in a wheelchair. Then was on a walker. Then was on a cane. And then God healed him totally. And we saw him at the Stellars.
0: We did.
2: Exactly.
0: Oh,
2: and
1: he had no sign of an aneurysm.
0: Kalante Gavin, Melvin Williams. It was amazing. Mm-hmm. I believe the Stellars comes on television this week.
2: This week.
0: Yeah, great to see him. So, so good. Honestly, I knew Paul Porter more than I knew the Christian Airs because my dad was a Mighty Clouds of Joy man, and then Warren loves the Canton Spirituals, so I was introduced to him a little bit later. Griff, you know the Christian Airs?
2: I heard of them while at the quartet celebration, event I did, and I know them as, if I had to name three quartets, they would be in my ones to name, but that
1: Paul Porter.
0: That performance on the
2: Stellars. I couldn't even imagine how he was 30 years ago.
1: Like that, he has no evidence of that aneurysm. Like, I remember him performing, in wheelchairs and things. So, yeah, God's a healer.
0: Mm-hmm. Well, listen, do yourself a favor. Just go listen to the Christian Airs and let it bless you all day long. We're inside the Vintage Vault. We love celebrating legends here at Get Up Mornings. Stick around, y'all. There's more on the way.
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2: It's another great day. This is Dr. Willie Jolly, and I've been sharing a series with 10 powerful success principles that can help you win right now. They're taken from my book, It Only Takes a Minute to Change Your Life, and people around the world have used these tips to transform their lives. Step number 10, act as though you've already achieved.

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3: 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Time for the church check-in. 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Listen, we had a bunch of visitors from out of town. We had Griff, your girl from Jersey, was at Cali Worship.
4: GL Douglas, the comedian from the Stellar Awards. She hit me all early in the morning. So, well, I found it. She sent me the picture of the outside, picture of her parking. I was like, that's the place. Good.
3: Absolutely. So good. We had visitors this week from Jersey, from D.C., and a few from Florida. So, yes, people are actually visiting our churches. Cheryl, what about you? Share your church information.
5: So the last couple Sundays, my pastor, we took a hiatus and allowed, you know, just to do virtual church. So I spent Sunday at the Gathering Place with my daughter, Kayla. That's J.J. and Trina Harrison, pastors of church called the Gathering Place. Mm-hmm. When I tell you, it was so good. I love that. So even in the summer months, y'all, make your way to the church. If you're vacationing, stop and visit some other churches. Of course, my church, Capitol Temple Church of God in Christ in Hyattsville, Maryland, we'd love to have you. It's official Sunday today. If you're Kojic, you know that's the end of a convocation.
3: Indeed. Griff, go ahead and give your
4: information. See, I know about that. Pastor McBride was having his last one over the weekend.
3: Yes,
4: so here in Atlanta. See, I mean, tell me.
3: Come on, churchy.
4: See, anyway, come to New Mercy's Christian Church, but we are churchy, and you can wear a t-shirt and just some jeans. If you don't have a suit, it's all good. Pastor Kearney don't even want you to wear a suit like that. He wants you to focus on learning about the Lord. 4005 Forks Trickham Road, and we love y'all out there. How about that?
3: All right, y'all. Make sure you are celebrating your church. We want you to give us a call at 877-242-2426. That's 877-242-2426. Give us your church, your pastor, and the ministry that you work in. All right, guys. It's Get Up Mornings. Get up.
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8: Could the way you think about getting older actually change how you age? Sounds far-fetched, but stay with me here. Yale researcher named Becca Levy found that people who hold positive views about aging live on average 7.5 years longer than those who don't. 7.5 years. That's a bigger impact than quitting smoking. Now, believing it alone isn't magic. As author Nir Eyal puts it in his new book, Beyond Belief, your beliefs become your biology by way of behavior. In other words, if you believe you can grow and get stronger at any age, you are then more likely to eat right, to exercise, and keep learning, and your body reaps those rewards. So the next time you catch yourself saying, I'm too old for this, knock it off. The story you tell yourself and the actions that follow, those things matter far more than you think. I'm Dr. Sanjay Gupta, helping you live a better life.
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7: Yes, hi. Good morning. This is Pamela Thomas from Atlanta, Georgia. My church is Solid Rock Pentecostal Church at 4707 Washington Road, College Park, Georgia. And my pastor is Nathaniel Terry, and I work in the media department. God bless.
8: Good morning. Good morning. Get up, church. Good morning, Erica Campbell. Good morning, Griff. This is Brother Love, Lonzo Love, calling on behalf of Shiloh Missionary Baptist Church in Atlanta, Georgia. 1150 Westview Drive in the historic area of the HBCU colleges, just walking distance away. Yes, with the best teacher and pastor in the world. Yeah, Philip R. A. Span. We thank God for our pastor, our shepherd, and please come and visit us at Shiloh Missionary Baptist Church. Once again, our address is 1150 Westview Drive on the historic west end of Atlanta. This is Brother Lonzo Love. As I always say, don't meet me there. Meet me there. Have a great day.
9: Praising God this morning for Erica Campbell, Griff, and the entire staff at Get Up Morning. I am Lady Cookie Gunter. I'm calling from my church to recognize my church, St. Paul Baptist Church, at 1306 Old Bluff Road in Hopkins, South Carolina, where our pastor is none other than my husband, Pastor Clarence Gunter, and we are a church where no one is left behind. Our services start at 10:30 on Sunday morning, and we invite you to come out and enjoy the Lord with us. You won't get left behind. Thank you, and have a blessed day.
10: Hello, my name is Ashley, and I'm calling from Slidell, Louisiana. My church is Restoration of Healing Ministries down here in Slidell, Louisiana. The pastor and first lady is Pastor Wilbur Dixon and First Lady Kathy Dixon, and it is a wonderful church down here in Slidell. So if you don't have a church home, please come and enjoy.
11: My name is Melba Jeffcoat. 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Bishop Dwayne Jeffcoat is our pastor.
12: Dorothy Green. I'm calling from DeSoto, Texas. 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
13: Hello, this is Y.E.R. Campbell calling from Columbia, South Carolina, and the church that we go to is House of God Church in Columbia.
14: Yeah. Alberta Cook calling from Powder Springs, Georgia, and I'm shouting out my church, Turner Chapel AME Church in Marietta, Georgia, where the Reverend, the pastor and servant leader, Reverend Dr. Toyue Richard Allen Bright, and First Lady Rita Bright, and I am a member of the Golden Ages Ministry.
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0: Good morning, good morning, good morning, people. Let's get up, mornings. I'm Erica Campbell, loving Jesus and loving you, giving you all of this joy. All of you hear me? I'm smiling. This is for you. I hope you smile all morning long. Don't go nowhere. We got great things on the way. We will be talking to the Kirk Franklin. He's got a song with Karen Clark Sheard. Y'all, they sung it at the Stellars. Oh, my God.
1: Let me tell you.
0: Lord, this song. You can't wait to hear this one. It's going to be good. You don't want to miss this conversation. Go ahead, Griff. What do you got to tell the people?
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0: All right, good people. We got music on the way from J.J. Harrison to Jacalyn Carr and William Murphy. Here is Fresh Start Worship with You Are on Get Up Mornings.

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3: 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Kirk Franklin, ladies and gentlemen. Welcome back to Get Up Mornings.
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3: 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Kirk, you got a new one. You got a new one that I believe is going to bless the people. Tell us about this song, Thank You for Everything, with Karen Clark Shears.
4: It's new, but it's old. It's very 1992, Kirk. It's very silver and gold live church album.
3: Ooh.
4: Kirk, yeah. You know, I didn't do music like that for a while. You know, I stay focused with I Smile and Love Theory and just kind of moving. You know, it's because that's Kirk, too.
3: You know,
4: very much Kirk. As well, I call him Ratchet Kirk, you know.
3: And that's Ratchet Kirk?
4: Yeah.
3: Okay, this is Holy Kirk. We got Churchy Kirk.
4: That's Churchy. Okay. Yeah, so today is Churchy Kirk.
3: Yeah, this is Churchy Kirk. The song is called Thank You for Everything, featuring Karen Clark Sheard. Here it is on Get Up Mornings.
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4: I just want to say,

0: God, Kirk, man, you just...
1: That's the one.
0: I mean, your pen is gifted. The way you put voices together, what was the most important? Was it the thank you message or was it the voices that you wanted to put together?
2: It was really the message, and it was really hard getting to that. I worked on this album for a year and a half. And I've never worked on an album as long as this. Probably the only album I worked on this long was like my very first album. It's really? Because, you know, your very first album, you're living it. You're working on it from the day you were born, right? You
0: right.
2: know, your very first album.
0: Give your whole life to make that record.
2: Whole life to make your first record. And so this album, I just locked up in the studio. It's because trying to go back and see if there were live, why we sing, rebirth kind of songs in me was very intimidating. It's because, again, sonically, you know, music has changed. But then, you would hear people all the time say that they want church music. They want church music. They want old Kirk. They want old Kirk. And so it's like, okay, y'all are saying that. But
0: y'all ain't buying it.
2: you know, I'm not seeing y'all listen to other people's church music, you know.
0: Right.
2: And so, you know, there was a lot of trepidation, but kept being challenged to do it and tried and do it and do it. And so it was really hard. And I had to rewrite a lot of songs, and a lot of songs got left on the floor, and a lot of songs just got left on the shelves because just the team around me didn't feel like that they were the songs at the moment. And so they kept just pushing and pushing and pushing. And and I kept praying and praying and praying. And so, there's going to be seven live church songs and seven studio songs. So it's going to be a double album.
0: You got some younger voices. You have Melvin Crispell and Lena Bird Miles, just to name a few. Didn't you use Carson Barnes as well? How does it feel to bring these younger artists into the fullness of what we know Kirk Franklin to be?
2: I just enjoy working with anybody that's hungry. I think I just need hunger around me. When there's a level of comfortability or even complacency, is I struggle in that. Is I struggle with normalcy, you know. Some of that is my ADHD, you know, where I just, you know, I get bored quick. And so when I'm around any new energy, it always motivates me, you know. And once again, trying to do older music, I just needed to be around some things that aesthetically, vocally were different. And so
0: I love that.
2: I hope people are happy.
0: I'm sure they will. I'm sure they absolutely will. I get encouraged when I hear my daughter, Krista, listening to older music. She loves older music, from the Winans to you. And so you are still reaching that generation. You just hosted the 41st Stellar Award, surrounded by legends and peers and a whole new generation of artists. Are you excited about what you're seeing now?
2: Well, yeah. I mean, you know, yes, I'm very thankful to have that opportunity. You know, to host and to just still be around and just be a part of the community like
0: for
2: you.
0: Sure.
2: And so it was really exciting just to see just the breadth of talent hit the stage because you had everything from hip hop to quartet to a choir to urban.
1: Right.
2: And so it just really felt good. And it felt very inspiring to be in the room because it was in Charlotte for the first time and the people sold it out. It was in the arena. Like, it wasn't in a theater. It was in an arena and it was standing room, like it wasn't a seat left in that arena. And so they sold it out, over 10,000 people, and all the artists seemed to come on stage like Erica and Griff. Did you guys feel like there was a new breath of energy that night?
1: Erica said that on Monday.
2: What do y'all think it was?
0: I think everybody is coming with a fresh perspective. I think we've heard a lot. Social media has said a lot. And so to have you and Karen and Mama Shirley, you know, being in the audience, I think it speaks to also the Kalante Gavins and the, you know what I mean, Adia and all the younger artists that are in the room. And I think the more we do that, we build a bridge from what was to what is and continue to share the gospel.
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0: Coming up next, we'll continue our conversation with the Kirk Franklin right here on Get Up Mornings. Here he is with all things on Get Up Mornings.
1: Can I talk to you? I know you got some questions. What's the hardest thing you're going

0: That was Kirk Franklin with All Things on Get Up Mornings. And y'all, he's still with us in the building right now. Hey, Kirk.
1: Yes.
0: So what's next for you? Speaking of continuing to share, what's next?
1: Well, you know, this album is going to be just a very unique process for me because, again, it's two styles of Kirk in one project. I've never done anything like this before. And so it's going to be unique trying to market and trying to promote and to try to communicate it. It's because it's going to be two different stories from one person. And so that's going to take a lot of work. It's going to be a lot of level of intentionality just to be able to make sure that the narrative is correct. And so these next 2 months are going to be really, really, really full of that. And we'll see what God's plan is for what's next after that. But these next 2 months, this is it.
0: Yeah.
2: Kirk.
0: Yeah.
2: Dog, watching you at the Stellars, being on all those sets with you at Sunday Best, and I know how hard you are on yourself and like rereading the lines and doing it again. You were so comfortable. You were having fun with the audience. The audience was out there saying, Kirk, you was, I mean, I was so proud of you.
1: Wow.
2: If I could say that.
1: Wow. Wow, wow, man, that's very humbling because, I mean, you know, this is what you do in your sleep, you know, and to be able to, you know, get a compliment like that from you, it's just, I'm just really grateful for any growth that you've seen in me, man, you know, because I'm quite sure that we all can attest. It's something about when you hit your 50s.
0: Yes.
1: That you really do have a, I'm trying to find the Christian way of saying, I don't care.
2: I don't care no more.
1: Yeah. Yeah.
2: Erica got it.
1: Yeah. It's something happens in your 50s. It's like, if you with me, good. But if you not, I'm so good.
0: I'm okay.
1: It's like, I'm really, really, really good. And, and that level of comfortability allows you to walk in spaces and not have a certain level of weight on you where you're freer to make mistakes or fail or to try to just be you. And so I'm very comfortable. You know, I'm 5'5", but I got 7-foot energy.
0: Come on now. Listen, I think the next thing we want from Kirk is your workout regimen and your diet.
2: You're not playing.
0: Listen, Warren says it's two people. It's the healthiest in our whole industry. Yolanda and Kirk Franklin.
2: Absolutely.
0: It's a great example to set. And we just appreciate so much about you and the example that you have laid for so many artists and entrepreneurs too, just in gospel, because you don't just do music. You do so much more. You know, the festival. Is Exodus going to come back? Will we get more of that?
1: We are trying to work it through. You know, is that Exodus kind of ran into some of the challenges that all of us are happening in the genre, that, you know, once you do two or three festivals, who else do you continue to call? You know, so we've got to be able to continue to, you know, to build up artists that can sell tickets.
0: Yes,
1: you know,
0: yes.
1: And so we're trying to find new ways and new spaces how to introduce new talent, but still allow people a ticket price to be able to come out where they feel excited to want to spend the money. So you know, it's the ebb and flow of the business of it.
0: Yes.
1: But we are feeling very hopeful after leaving Charlotte and after seeing that there's a little tap on the door for energy for more.
0: For sure.
1: We just have to make sure that we're trying to do the best we can to package it. And so, it's that Exodus is not over. Dinner Kings is not over. We have been very excited about the response of both. We're trying to do our due diligence in how to be able to make sure that it's sustainable.
0: Kirk Franklin, ladies and gentlemen, the new single is called Thank You for Everything, featuring Karen Clark Sheard. Make sure you download it and stream it today. Matter of fact, just make Kirk Franklin Day. Just listen to all Kirk all day long.
1: You ain't got to do that.
0: Bless your... No,
1: you ain't got to do that, ladies and gentlemen. Ladies and gentlemen, don't do that.
0: Yeah, they do all day. It's Kirk Day. We listening to Kirk, stream of Kirk all day long.
1: Thank you for being
0: with us. We appreciate you.
1: I appreciate you. Thank you, Griff.
2: Love you, man. Stellar Awards this week, y'all.
0: Absolutely. Make sure you watch. Here's Joy Taylor with the Daily Play.
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3: This is the Daily Play with Joy Taylor. The Timberwolves have been moving and shaking this offseason, and Minnesota just made another move. Jonathan Kuminga, who was a cornerstone of the Warriors' future just 2 or 3 years ago, will be a key piece for the Wolves' present. After a brief stint with the Hawks, Kuminga reportedly lands in Minnesota on a 2-year, $12.4 million deal with a player option for the second year. Kuminga reportedly chose the Wolves over the Lakers, the Bulls, and the Blazers. Part of Minnesota's pitch is that Kuminga will fill the vacant starting power forward slot to complete the starting lineup of Anthony Edwards, LaMelo Ball, Jaden McDaniels, and Rudy Gobert on an established Western Conference contender. This is going to be very exciting. I like Kuminga's athleticism and commitment to proving his worth. 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
7: 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Say it again. Tell him there is no failure. 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
1: It's Get Up Mornings, I'm Erica Campbell, and it has been a fabulous morning. Thank y'all for rocking with us. I hope you heard some music to bless your heart. I pray that we helped you get to work a little easier through that traffic. We appreciate you for rocking with us here at Get Up Mornings. Hey, Cheryl, Griff, what'd you love about the show today?
2: Man, it was good. Starting off with Fresh Word Friday, that speech that Kirk Franklin gave, it went viral.
1: So good.
2: So a lot of people felt what we felt, you know, hearing what he has to say, man, just kind of being led by God. I love that. Whatever God is putting in your hands to do, y'all need to do it. We need to do it.
1: For sure.
2: And then your Ericaism and your faith walk kind of went hand in hand, talking about respecting our leadership. And I think that's so needed today. So it's been a good show. Yep.
1: Griffington, what about you, sir?
0: I just love that I have a spirit to go where God needs me to go. How about that? God needed me to be here with Dr. Rich and pray for him and have some good people around him in this time that he's going through. And I thank God that I could be the vessel and the what's the real Jesus-y word? Hold on.
2: Vessel was good.
0: Vessel was good, but it's a better one. I could
2: have to dig.
0: I can intercede. Yeah, I can intercede on his behalf. That's the other. That's my Jesus-y phrase that I'm. So thank you, God.
2: Say for real now. Yeah.
1: Thank you, Griff. We appreciate you.
0: Say
1: go
0: for
1: ahead
0: real, Cheryl.
1: Say for real. See? Listen, y'all, let's end with a word of prayer. But first, let me tell you, I want to make sure that you guys are following us on social media. And if you would like to leave a message on our request line, on the hotline, 972-331-5570. That's 972-331-5570. Leave us a message. It is not my phone. I will not be picking up. You are not talking to me. All right. You're leaving a message for Get Up Mornings.
2: Message. Yes.
1: I love you so much. All right. Let's end with a word of prayer. Lord, we thank you and praise you for this day, for this week, for this time. Lord, I declare the week ahead will be a week of victory. The weekend ahead will be a week of victory. Thank you, God, for covering us and keeping us safe from all hurt, harm, and dangers. Cover us with your blood. Lord, wrap your arms around us. Let us feel your love today. Encourage someone's heart today. In Jesus' mighty name I pray. Thank God. Amen.
2: Amen.
0: Amen.
1: Y'all have a good weekend and we'll see you on Monday. We'll be faith walking,
2: love talking,
0: enjoy living
1: on Get Up Mornings. Bye, everybody.
0: Love you, Mom.

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0: Middays with Robin. And afternoons, we have Stellar Award winner Gospel Announcer of the Year, Trey Nicholson.
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Because sometimes you need a hallelujah, and sometimes you need a hold on, baby. 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

Javon Duvon and the Trap Stars right there. 10X, my blessings right here on Glory 98.5. Happy Friday, friend. Yeah, we made it to the weekend. And Fridays, it's all about the hometown artist spotlight. Get ready, Mike B. Berry. His single, Move This Mountain. I can't wait for you to hear it. It's going to be played in the 12 o'clock hour. Yes, so don't miss out on that. Oh, Trey Nicholson is going to give it an encore in the 5 o'clock hour, just in case. Just in case. But you don't want to miss out on that. Going to have a great time with you as always. I am Robin. And yes, I've got your word of the day coming. Let's focus on something that we all commonly face. Setbacks. Yeah, I've got that word coming. Right after more of your favorites in gospel, Ricky Dillard, Sincere, Reverend James Cleveland, Kalante Gavins, At the Meeting, all of those, and a little bit more next.

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choirs, quartets, and praise breaks for days. 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

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Say, Cleveland, I know what you're going through. 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Job say, but I decided no matter what was going on. Job leaned over the bed and this is what Job told me.

Listen, many of you already know. 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And I was laying there, and they had, you know, them folk, they be breaking in.

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And I raised up off that emergency table and said, yes, I am. Because the God I serve is a living. And this is what I told the man.

Listen, if I don't ever see you no more, I want you to take this as serious as possible. 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

0: Mary Tambourine. 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
1: Church song right there, Kalante Gavin at the meeting. I know I keep talking about it, but the Stellar Awards this weekend is set to air. If you want to see him perform that one live again, he is going to be on that Stellar stage. And I will tell you, friend, he put on a show. Do not miss out on that one. Today's word is coming from the NLT version, Micah 7:8. Do not gloat over me, my enemies, for though I fall, I will rise again. Though I sit in darkness, the Lord himself will be my light. You know, falling doesn't mean you fail. And a difficult season doesn't get the final word. We all have moments where life just knocks us down. Plans fall apart. And, you know, we don't feel like ourselves. But God can meet you right there in that darkness and give you the strength to rise again. You may be down today, but you are not done. On the way, some great music on this Friday. Stay close. William Murphy III, speaking of no failure, it's coming up for you. Renee Spearman is coming. Get ready for your blessings, friend. Yolanda Adams, Samaje, and Joanne Rosario, still on the throne, is next.
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This is a News 13 Network weather update. I'm meteorologist Hannah Bronner. Temperatures are starting in the lower 70s with some low-lying clouds and a couple areas of fog. We are going to have another rainy and stormy day. It will be a longer period of rain for today as well, especially during the afternoon, because it will continue through Saturday and the high for today is 88. 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
0: Middays with Robin. And afternoons, we have Stellar Award winner Gospel Announcer of the Year, Trey Nicholson.
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No matter what, friend, our God, he is still in control and he is still on the throne. 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Follow Me is coming. Get ready for Made New, Jason Nelson, his latest. Dorothy Norwood is coming up. One of your favorites from Tamela Mann, and Nia Allen's latest, Just You Wait, is next.

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2: Good morning. 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

0: Glory 98.5, Carolina's number one station for gospel music. Nia Allen and Major right there with Just You Wait. Just You Wait, we are sending you on a cruise of a lifetime. The Bahamas. Yeah, from Miami to the Bahamas over the MLK Junior weekend is the Rise and Rhythm Cruise. Yeah, aboard the Norwegian cruise. And Mary Mary, Fred Hammond, Jacqueline Carr, and more will be on that cruise. Yeah, it's an all-expense-paid trip for two Monday. It's going to get started with those keywords. You're going to start listening at 7:50, then at 11:20, 3 o'clock, then at 6:20. Those keywords are so valuable. When you hear those keywords, you're going to text those keywords to 95819 for your shot at winning. Again, on Monday, friend, make sure you're listening out for your chance at winning. This is not just another Friday. I've got your midday motivation on the way. A little something for you to nest on. That's coming up next hour. And not to mention the hometown artist spotlight is on Mike Beberry, Move This Mountain. His single is coming up next hour. Along with some more great music and gospel, Kenny Lewis in One Voice, Canton Jones, Tamela Mann, and Michaela. Oh, and Corinne Hawthorne. She's got a new one. It's called His Favorite, and it's next.
1: 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Fam, what if Glory 98.5 told you to pack your bags? 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Something big is set in sail with your favorite gospel artist, Mary Mary. Pastor Shirley Caesar. Fred Hammond. Jacqueline Carr. And many more. 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
4: This is a News 13 Network weather update. I'm meteorologist Hannah Rauner. Temperatures are going to be near normal for today with highs in the upper 80s. We are going to get some stormy weather as a slow-moving front approaches. This will bring us our rainiest weather during the afternoon and at times excessive rainfall, and this will last through the first part of the weekend. 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

0: 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And afternoons, we have Stellar Award winner Gospel Announcer of the Year, Trey Nicholson.
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playing all of your gospel favorites, especially while you work hard at the J-O-B. I've got your midday motivation on the way. A little something for you to nest on. It's coming right here on Glory 98.5.

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1: You to get here.
0: Inspiration
1: there were moments
0: to push
1: this
0: you
1: week
0: forward
1: that tested your patience,
0: strong.
1: Stretched your
0: right
1: faith,
0: here,
1: and made me wonder if you were going to handle all of this, but God gave you what you needed for every moment. You may be tired, friend, but you're still here. You may not have every answer, but you still have your faith. And what tried to overwhelm you did not overcome you. So walk into this day with some gratitude, because making it through this week was not luck. It was grace. So remember that. Just a little something for you to nest on, friend. Be blessed. You know, before you call this just another Friday, take a moment and think about what it took for you to get here. There were moments this week that tested your patience, stretched your faith, and made you wonder if you were going to handle all of this, but God gave you what you needed for every moment. You may be tired, friend, but you're still here. You may not have every answer, but you still have your faith. And what tried to overwhelm you did not overcome you. So walk into this day with some gratitude, because making it through this week was not luck. It was grace. So remember that. Just a little something for you to nest on, friend. Be blessed.

Howdy, you got Miss Willa Mae Walker in, on the line. Yeah, Miss Live, and I'm Zena Flush. Listen, Galatians 6th chapter and the 9th verse. Here, girl, read. Reader, read. And let us not be weary in well-doing, for in due season we shall reap if we faint not. I come to tell you something other. You listening? You turn the radio up a little bit. I want you to hear me. Don't you faint. You bet not faint. Something like that. You done come too far now. The Lord done bring you far. And I know it's hard. It ain't supposed to be easy. That's why it's hard. Something like that. But I want you to know, beloved, the Lord has brought you too far for you to faint now. The Bible, he must say, if you don't faint, you gonna reap. Now, what make you think you can faint? You ain't gonna reap if you faint. Something like that. Oftentimes, we miss our blessing and we walk away from our blessing, and us done left a heap of blessing on the table. Something like that. Simply because we fainted. We got weary in well-doing. Let me tell you something. The devil don't want you to do good. That's why it's so hard. But that make you want to buckle down and do him much better. Something like that. When they go low, you go high. Listen, y'all. This y'all is Beulah Mae Walker, and baby, you already know. I got to get me something to eat.

0: Corinne Hawthorne right there. That's called His Favorite right here on Glory 98.5, Carolina's number one station for gospel music. I am Rob, and happy Friday, friend. Get ready for some powerful word. I know you need it. Yeah, to get you through. All compliments of Bishop Michael Blue, Door of Hope Christian Church. He's coming up, friend, at 1. You're going to need that word, and it's going to be a good one, so don't miss out on that. Plus, some great music and gospel. Don't miss out. P.J. Morton's Mercy is on the way. And getting you ready for this year's Carolina's Mind, Body, and Soul Gospel Fest. Travis Green is going to be there. Jarrell Smalls is going to be there Friday, September 18th, SIMT. Got Travis on the way. Leper Song is coming up next. Don't move.
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This is a News 13 Network weather update. I'm meteorologist Hannah Rauner. Temperatures are going to be near normal for today with highs in the upper 80s. We are going to get some stormy weather as a slow-moving front approaches. This will bring us our rainiest weather during the afternoon and at times excessive rainfall, and this will last through the first part of the weekend. 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
0: Middays with Robin. And afternoons, we have Stellar Award winner Gospel Announcer of the Year, Trey Nicholson.
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0: behold, I have set before thee an open door. This is Michael Blue of the Door of Hope Christian Church, Marion, South Carolina, welcoming you to the Voice of Hope radio broadcast and podcast, an outreach of the Door of Hope Christian Church, where a family is becoming a nation. We invite you to join us for a period of study and reflection and rejoicing in the Word of God. The Bible says the grass withereth, the flower fadeth, but the Word of our God shall stand forever. We believe that the presence of God will revolutionize your life and will transform your existence. And now, receive with meekness the engrafted word, which is able to save your souls. May God bless you. First Kings chapter 19. And Ahab told Jezebel all that Elijah had done, and withal how he had slain all the prophets with the sword. Then Jezebel sent a messenger unto Elijah, saying, so let the gods do to me and more also, if I make not thy life as the life of one of them by tomorrow about this time. And when he saw that, he arose and went for his life and came to Beersheba, which belonged to Judah, and left his servant there. But he himself went a day's journey into the wilderness and came and sat down under a juniper tree. Would you read with me now? And he requested for himself that he might die, and said, it is enough now, O Lord, take away my life, for I am not better than my fathers. And as he lay and slept under a juniper tree, behold, then an angel touched him and said unto him, arise and eat. Amen. Amen. Now, let's go down to verse 12. Let's go to verse 12. All right, let's read aloud. And after the earthquake, a fire, but the Lord was not in the fire. And after the fire, a still small voice. And it was so when Elijah heard it that he wrapped his face in his mantle and went out and stood in the entering in of the cave. And behold, there came a voice unto him and said, what doest thou here, Elijah? And he said, I have been very jealous for the Lord God of hosts, because the children of Israel have forsaken thy covenant, thrown down thine altars, and slain thy prophets with the sword. And I, even I only, am left, and they seek my life to take it away. And the Lord said unto him, go, return on thy way to the wilderness of Damascus. And when thou comest, anoint Hazael to be king over Syria. And Jehu, the son of Nimshi, shalt thou anoint to be king over Israel. And Elisha, the son of Shaphat of Abel Meholah, shalt thou anoint to be prophet in thy room. And it shall come to pass that him that escapeth the sword of Hazael shall Jehu slay, and him that escapeth from the sword of Jehu shall Elisha slay. Yet I have left me 7,000 in Israel, all the knees which have not bowed unto Baal, and every mouth which hath not kissed him. Amen. I wanted to just give you one other. And that is in the book of Genesis now, chapter 49. Lord, I give you glory. And we're going to read verses 22 through 24. This is another character we want to lift up before you today. All right, verse 22. Joseph is a fruitful bough, even a fruitful bough by a well, whose branches run over the wall. The archers have sorely grieved him and shot at him and hated him, but his bow abode in strength, and the arms of his hands were made strong by the hands of the mighty God of Jacob. From thence is the shepherd, the stone of Israel. I want you to go back to verse 22 and remember it. It says, Joseph is a fruitful bough, even a bough, fruitful bough by a well whose branches run over the wall. Our title last week, as you recall, was accepted. Ephesians chapter 1 is where we got that word, the word accepted. The Bible says in Ephesians chapter 1 in the 6th verse, The Bible says, to the praise of the glory of his grace, wherein he hath made us accepted in the beloved. He hath made us accepted in the beloved. So the title of our lesson was accepted. And of course, we talked about accepted because of the fact that, as I stated to you last week, I believe that one of the greatest prevalent spirits that is wreaking havoc in the lives of many is the spirit of rejection. And so what we're dealing with now is the fact that Jesus is our solution. The Bible says he is despised in the book of Isaiah chapter 53. He is despised and rejected of men. I'm telling you, my dear brothers and my dear sisters, that when you read 53 of Isaiah, what you're looking at is the great redemption chapter. Now, there's so much redemption in Isaiah. Isaiah is considered the gospel prophet, or the evangelist of the prophets, or the evangelical prophet. I read one commentator said he's the Shakespeare of the prophets. I agree with all of that. But chapter 53 is the seminal, the critical, the essential passage that deals with the suffering, death, and resurrection of our Lord Jesus Christ. The book of Isaiah, chapter 53, is so compellingly a confirmation of who Jesus is that many of the Jewish people who rejected Jesus as Messiah, they forbade their people from reading Isaiah 53. And the reason why is because they knew that if they read Isaiah 53 and then studied the life of Jesus, they would have to see that Jesus is the fulfillment of Isaiah chapter 53. That's the chapter, you know, it's the chapter that in verse 5 says, but he was wounded for our transgressions, bruised for our iniquities, and so forth. And so this is a powerful chapter, but what makes it powerful is that it is a chapter that deals with the redemption of mankind, our redemption. Now, when we say redeem, that sounds like a nice religious word, but think about it now. It's not primarily a religious word. It's primarily an economic word. It's primarily, in its origin, it is an economic, and even now it is. Even now it is. It's an economic word. It's a financial word. To redeem has to do with making a financial exchange or making a quantity and a quantifiable exchange. So when we talk about Jesus being our redeemer, one of the things we mean is that he paid for our salvation. And not only did he pay, he himself is the payment. He is the high priest and the lamb. He's the one who does the offering, and then he is himself the offering. Isn't that awesome? Praise God. So when you read the book of Isaiah, he is despised and rejected of men, a man of sorrows and acquainted with grief. And we hid, as it were, our faces from him. He was despised and we esteem him not. Verse 4. We need verse 4. The Bible says, surely he hath borne our griefs and carried our sorrows. Yet we did esteem him stricken, smitten of God, and afflicted. Redemption means that he has made the payment for what is rightfully ours, so that we in turn can receive the benefit that is rightfully his. 2 Corinthians chapter 5 and verse 21 says it this way. It says this, for he hath made him to be sin for us who knew no sin, that we might be made the righteousness of God in him. Thank you, Lord. Everybody say, the great exchange. The great exchange. Say that. The great exchange. He, God, the Father, have made him, the Lord Jesus Christ, to be sin for us. He knew no sin. That we, in other words, if it had been left up to Jesus deserving to die, he would have never died. Deserving to suffer, he would have never suffered. He knew no sin. There was no sin in him. But the Bible said God made him to be sin for us. That is, he made him the sin bearer. Thank you, Lord Jesus. Do you remember under the old covenant that on the Day of Atonement, there were two he-goats that were taken and brought to the high priest? And the high priest was to lay his hands on both the goats. Actually, he takes both of those goats. He lays hands and confesses the sins of the nation. But there's one of them that is to be killed. And that one who is to be killed, the blood of that one that is killed is taken into the Holy of Holies, sprinkled on the Ark of the Covenant. This is the Day of Atonement. It's a different day, Yom Kippur, it's called now. Different day than any day in the Hebrew calendar. But there's another goat in that transaction. And this goat is taken to the wilderness in the hands of a strong man and is allowed to go free. And this goat is referred to as the scapegoat. And one of the things that the scapegoat signifies is that the sin that belonged to us, Jesus took it. He is our scapegoat. He took and bore the sin and the guilt of the sin away from us. This is what John the Baptist meant in John chapter 1 when he said, "Behold the Lamb of God that taketh away." You understand what I'm saying? Now, he bears our sins, but he doesn't just bear them, he carries them away. How far away does he carry them? David said it this way, as far as the east is from the west. Yes, Lord, I praise you. So far have he removed our transgressions from us. Lord, I glorify your name. Somebody said the reason why he said east to west and not north is to south is because there's a north pole and a south pole. But as far as east and west are concerned, they're infinitely equidistant and opposite one and the other. Say what you will. The bottom line is that Jesus took our sins far enough that they can never condemn us. It doesn't matter what you did, where you did it, and with whom you did it. It can never be brought up at the judgment bar. When you stand before God, you will not stand before him to be judged for your sins if you are born again. You will be judged for your works, but your sins have already been judged. They were judged when Jesus died. Lord, that's good shouting preaching right there. That means, my dear brother, my dear sister, it means that the devil, I know the devil, he'll try to remind you of the things that you did in your past. And he'll remind you of how wicked it was, how deplorable it was. He'll remind you of just how you knew what you were doing. Didn't nobody fool you? You knew what you were doing. And you have the audacity to come in here and lift up your hand when God said he wants clean hands and a pure heart. Sit down. You ain't got a right to praise God. You don't have a right to glorify God. No, I need you to understand that yes, I did it, and I remember where it was, and I remember when it was, and no, I shouldn't have done it, and yes, I decided to do wrong. But when I gave my life to the Lord Jesus Christ, there's something that happened in eternity that I really can't explain to you in time. But oh God, I bless you. But something happened in eternity that when I confess him as Lord, when I repent of my sin, there's a retroactive thing that happens. And all of a sudden, that's not Jesus on the cross. That's me on the cross. He took my place. And when God looks at the man on the cross, he sees the man who did my sin dead. Look at somebody near you. Tell them the person who did that, he's dead. She's dead. The person who committed those sins that you committed. That boggles the imagination, doesn't it? That's why John Newton called it amazing grace. Can't figure it out. How is it? Now I'm guilty, but somehow God makes him guilty for me. Woo! 2 Corinthians 5:21 says, "For he, God, hath made him, the Lord Jesus Christ, to be sin," or the sin bearer for us. Thank you, Lord. And we notice in the old covenant that one of the reasons why God uses duality is because there's no being that's capable to fully illustrate. Now, let me give an illustration of what I'm talking about. There's a situation in the case of the cleansing of the leper where there are two doves taken and one bird is killed and blood is put on the other and the other flies away. Well, the reason why you can't kill the bird and let it fly away is because the bird can't rise from the dead. But the two birds are picturing the death, burial, and resurrection. You see what I'm saying? So now those two animals, those two goats, they both picture what Jesus did. On the one hand, he died for our sin. On the other hand, he takes away. So God in his wisdom gives us a dual picture so that we can get at least a crude anticipation of what's to come if we know who Jesus is. He made him to be sin for us who knew no sin, that we might be justified, that we might be declared to be in right standing with God. We're not just called not guilty. We're called innocent. There's a difference between a client being declared not guilty and someone being innocent. Not guilty just means there's insufficient evidence to convict. Beyond a reasonable doubt, he's not guilty. Don't mean he's innocent. Just mean we don't have enough evidence. But when Jesus exonerates you, friend, he doesn't just call you not guilty. He calls you innocent. That's what the devil doesn't like. The devil doesn't like that not only are you not guilty because of insufficient evidence. Now, in the mind of God, you didn't even do it. In the mind of God, you never even did it. You need to see how God forgives. He doesn't forgive by calling you not guilty. He forgives by declaring you innocent. Because when Jesus went to the cross, he became guilty without guilt.
1: That we might become innocent with his innocence. Oh my God. And because of this great exchange, God accepts us completely, unreservedly. He accepts us without any reservation or hesitation whatsoever. He accepts us on the level that he accepts Jesus. The Bible said he hath made us accepted in that 1:6 of Ephesians. He has made us accepted in the beloved. When did he call Jesus beloved? It's in Matthew 3, isn't it? It's when Jesus has turned 30 and he's at the waters of baptism. And the Bible says that the heavens have opened and that the Holy Ghost has come down upon Jesus. And the last verse of chapter 3 of Matthew. It's beautiful. It says, and lo, a voice from heaven. Yeah. Hallelujah. It says, and lo, a voice from heaven saying, what? This is my beloved son. And what else did it say? In whom? Well, the Bible says that when you have come to Jesus, the same thing the Father said about him, he now says about you. God says to you, you are my beloved son. If you go by gender, daughter, but in the spirit, we're all sons of God. In whom I am well pleased. The devil will tell you that's not so. The devil will tell you that can't be so. But the Bible said he has made us accepted in. And the reason why the devil tells you that's not so is because he wants you to maintain and retain the spirit of the orphan. Who's your daddy? He wants you to not have a legitimate answer for who, I'm talking about legitimate answer, for who your daddy really is. Because from daddy comes identity. He wants to rape you of your sense of identity. He wants to rape you from your sense of significance. He wants to rob you of your sense of importance. And so he tried to cut you off by saying that you're illegitimate, by saying that nobody claims you, by saying that nobody really wants you. And anybody that takes you for what they can get from you. But God came to tell you, you do have a father, and he is not ashamed to call you his child. You are accepted. You accepted in the beloved. He said, I love you like I love Jesus. See, God doesn't have 3 and 4 and 5 different classes of love. Now, most of us have no problem believing that Jesus of Nazareth was loved by the Father. But I'm here to tell you that if the Bible is right, when you have yielded yourself to him, you have stepped into a place where the same love that the Father had for the Son of God, he now has for you. Can you imagine the idea, the concept, the possibility that God loves you the way God loved Jesus? Can you handle that thought? The idea that the Father loved us. Look at verse 23 of John 17. Thank you, Lord. John chapter 17 and verse 23. Jesus is praying here. And listen to what the Lord is praying. He says, I in them, this is a part of it. I, Jesus, in them, the church, believers, you and me. And thou, Father God, in me. That they, believers, may be made what? Perfect or mature or complete in one. Read on. And that the world may know what? That thou hast sent me. Wait a minute. And, read on, has loved them how? Jesus said, give them the revelation.
2: give them the revelation that I was loved by you. But then give them further revelation that you love them to the same extent
0: that you love me. You have a father. I hope you had a good natural one, but I guarantee you, you got the matchless heavenly one. Let's move a little further. Anybody grateful for being accepted? Anybody grateful for being accepted? So see, if you didn't get anything else out of this particular lesson, that's the essence right there, that you are accepted in the beloved. That means God will not spank you if you do wrong. Oh yeah. Whom he loves, he chastens. Mm-hmm. Chasten. The word chasten means discipline. And it includes correction. So yeah, if you get out of line, he'll spank you. Do you stop loving your children when you spank them? You spank them because you love them. And so when God gives you some spanktaneous, he does that because he loves you too. Come on now. How many know he will apply the rod of correction? All right, let's move. Here it is. We are accepted in the Lord Jesus Christ. But here's what I want to talk to you about very briefly, and that is what to do when you're rejected. I want to deal with the earthly perspective just a little bit about what to do when you're rejected. Tyler's still accepted, but I want to deal with this increment, what to do when you're rejected. The first thing, this is not the list. This is just a general first thing, is not react. Reaction always gets you in trouble. Remember that we are called to respond, not react. In any aspect of life, make sure that if something happens, that you choose to respond and you don't just let your emotions cause you to react. Are you following that? All right. I want you to get now to the book of 1 Kings, the 19th chapter of 1 Kings. And I want to talk to you about the fact that the Bible says Elijah, I told you in the 18th chapter, has just had a mighty move of God. The Bible says that Elijah has prayed with such power that fire has come down from heaven, and God has proven that Elijah is his prophet and that he is the only living God. You know, the prophets of Baal, they prayed from morning to afternoon and nothing happened. But the Bible says that at the time of the evening sacrifice, Elijah prayed. That's about 3 p.m. And the Bible says that the fire of God comes down and consumes the altar and everything on the altar. And the Bible said the people fall in mass and say, the Lord, he is the God. The Lord, he is. Or Yahweh, Jehovah, is the God. How many know that he is the Lord? All right. And so this is what happens. The Bible says that after this, Elijah takes these 850 false prophets, and he and his assistants, no doubt, takes them and they take them down to the brook Kishon or Kishon, and they kill the false prophets. And then after this, Elijah goes up. Listen now, he's already waited on these false prophets to pray from morning to afternoon. He prays and the fire falls. Then he takes these false prophets and executes them. And then he goes up to the mountain after telling the king to get thee down, that the rain stop thee not.

it's getting ready to rain. It might not look like it. It might not feel like it. But it's getting ready to rain. It is. It is. Shake three hands and tell them it's getting ready to rain. Open your mouth and shout like you believe it. Woo! It's been dry a long time, but it's getting ready to rain. I said it's been hot and hazy a long time, but it's getting ready to rain. Elijah said, Ahab, if you don't want to get wet, you better go home. When you know God, you can speak to the desert. When you know God, you can speak to a dry place. When you know God, yeah, when you know God, you can speak to a desperate situation and call rain. Yeah. Hallelujah. You got power in your mouth. He said, whatever you bind on the earth, Elijah bound it up for 3.5 years. He said, I bind it in heaven. But what else did he say? Whatsoever you loose on the earth, I loose it in heaven. So Elijah, if you go back to chapter 17, Elijah plugged up heaven and said, it can't rain until I say so. Now we're in chapter 18, and he said, I'm getting ready to pull the plug. Somebody said, what you mean plug and pull the plug? When you pray, you put a plug on the enemy's work. The Bible said, when the enemy shall come in like a flood, the Spirit of the Lord shall lift up a standard against him. Shake somebody's hand and say, plug him up. Tell him, say, he's trying to get in your city. But

authority to plug it. Somebody ought to praise him like you love him. Lord, shake somebody's hand, tell them, say, don't fool yourself. Say, despite the satanic activity that you've seen going on, don't let the devil make you feel as though he's in charge. Tell him, say, your prayers have plugged him up. Tell him, say, there are a lot of things he wanted to do that he couldn't do. So you put the stopper on it. Yeah. There's a whole lot of things that the enemy would love to have done. But because you prayed, God held it back. Shake somebody's hand and tell him, God blocked it. God blocked it. Tell him, oh, God blocked it. He wouldn't let it be. Somebody ought to lift your head and say, yeah, Lord. The reason why the enemy, this is for somebody. I'm going to let you sit down in a moment. But this is for somebody. The reason why the enemy keeps telling you, don't pray. The reason why he's telling you, don't pray. Because as long as you keep praying, you got him stopped up. Yeah, he can't do like he wants to do. He wants to take over with those grandchildren. But every time they go to acting crazy, you go back in your place of prayer and put the stopper on him. Say yeah. And so that's why he keep telling you to stop praying, because he can't act like he wants to act. You got him blocked by the blood. Every time you say the blood of Jesus, you remember in the Exodus when the angel of death was moving through Egypt, there were some houses he was able to go in, but there were some other houses that he couldn't invite himself in, because God said, when I see the blood, I will pass over you, and I will not suffer the destroyer to enter into your house. There's something about the blood.

0: Lord Jesus. Shake somebody's hand and tell them there's something about the blood. Come on, I need you to say it with a little more power. Tell them there's something about the blood. The accident can't take you out. There's something about the blood. The heart attack can't kill you. Something about the blood. The stroke can't destroy you. About the blood. All right, be seated. Be seated. Be seated. I give the Lord praise. Something about the, oh, church, I've just about messed up my sermon here. God, Jesus. Tell somebody, if you're covered by the blood of Jesus, tell them, say, if you're a praying man, a praying woman, that activates the blood in the situations of your life. Preaching to somebody, I don't know why, but I'm talking to somebody in here. I remember that the Bible said, now this is an old covenant man, Old Testament, shall I say, but the principle is illustrated where the Bible said that Lot and his family are in Sodom, and God has determined that Sodom and Gomorrah and the five cities of the plain are to be destroyed, but God sent his angel into the city of Sodom and told Lot, you got to come out of here because God is going to destroy this city. Hallelujah. You know that Lot tried to round up his family. He couldn't get anybody to leave with him but his wife and his two daughters, and the Bible said they hesitated, but the Bible said that the Lord put it in the heart of the angel to take Lot by the hand and pull him out of the city of Sodom. He said, you got to get out of here. Listen, because I can't do anything until you get out. In other words, fire's going to fall. But the fire can't fall because you got it blocked up. Yeah, I need you to know there's some things that can't happen in your workplace because you got it blocked up. Yeah. There's a thing that can't happen in your city because you got it blocked up, not by might, not by power, but by my spirit, saith the Lord. Say it. Yeah. Say it. Yeah. But there's something about the blood. Elijah had just offered a blood sacrifice. The fire had come down. Lord have mercy. Consume the sacrifice. Elijah said, I'm on my way to the top of the mountain. But King, I need you to go home because it's getting ready to rain. Ahab says, in effect, it's been 3.5 years and the weatherman can't get it to rain. The medicine man can't get it to rain. None of those who claim to have power can get it to rain. He said, that's because you've been talking to the wrong one. But ain't but one God. And the Bible said concerning him in the book of Nahum, the Bible said the Lord has his way in the whirlwind and in the storm and the clouds of the dust of his feet. Say yeah. He can step on a cloud and send you a rain. He can step on the...
1: All right.
0: So the Bible says Elijah goes and to the mountain. He's already said it's going to rain. Did you ever look at anybody and tell him it's going to rain? No. I gave you a lot of opportunities, but did you ever take advantage? Well, see, you got to learn how to live a prophetic life.
1: Oh, God.
0: You got to learn how how to live a prophetic life. I'm going back to the archives of my pastor, Bishop Barber, who was a prophet. And one thing he taught us, he said, after you prophesy, hey, how many know Elijah is prophesying? Hallelujah. He's declaring to the king what shall come to pass. But he told us this also. He said, after you prophesy, you got to go somewhere now and sit on it. You ain't saying nothing. In other words, whatever the word was that God gave you, you got to get in an attitude of prayer and sit on it. What you mean sit on it? Do like a hen. She got eggs. What are the eggs? The eggs are the promise of the next generation. But the egg will never hatch if she doesn't get somewhere and sit on it. The promise of God is an egg for you. But God needs you to go somewhere and sit on it. Yeah. Somebody said, I don't find that in the Bible. It is in the Bible. In the book of Genesis chapter 1, the Bible said that the earth was without form and void, and the Spirit of the Lord moved on the face of the water. In the Hebrew, it said he brooded. In the Hebrew, it means the Holy Ghost. You remember he symbolizes a dove. The Holy Ghost began to incubate the abyss. The Holy Ghost began to incubate where the possibility was, where the promise was. And I need you to understand that once you speak a word, you got to get in your closet and sit on the nest. Get in your closet and sit on it.
1: So the Bible says,
0: woo! He didn't sit like this. Bible says he cast himself down with his head between his knees. Y'all ain't saying nothing here. In other words, he got in the ancient birthing position. Y'all ain't saying nothing here. I told you last week that ancient women did not give birth on a bed. They gave birth on a stool. They were sitting up pushing. And when God give you a word, you got to get on the stool and push. You got to get in the place of prayer. Thank you, sir. Shake your mighty hand. Tell him you got to learn how to live a prophetic life. Tell him, say, if you going to proclaim it, you got to go somewhere and push it now. You spoke it out of your mouth. Now you got to push it. Push it out of the spirit into the natural. Push it out of eternity into time. Push it out of the invisible into the visible. Church, say yeah. Say yeah.
1: Be seated. Woo! Anybody got a praise in your spirit for real, though? Don't fool me. Anybody got a praise in your spirit for real? Woo! Anybody got a shout of victory? Anybody got a dance of victory? Huh. All right. All right. You and I must learn how to live a prophetic life. And part of the prophetic is that once God reveals it to you, you declare it. That's right. That's prophetic. After you pray till you get the witness of the Spirit, you declare it. That's what Elijah did. He prayed until he got in the Spirit and he declared, neither rain nor dew shall fall these years except at my word. Go back and read it in the book of 1 Kings there. Praise the Lord. Chapter 17. Listen to what happens. Now he told the king, it's getting ready to rain. Now, the same thing that put the stopper in the heavens is the same thing that God's going to use to pull the plug. Hallelujah! And see, some of you, God bless your dear darling heart, you started out in prayer, but then you moved out of your position. But if you're going to live a prophetic life, it's more than just name it, claim it. You got to name it and then sit on it. Yes, sir. Paul told Timothy, he said, there's some prophecies that have gone forth on your life. He said, take those prophecies and war with them. The enemy does not want you to give birth to those things that have been spoken. Amen. You're carrying around a bunch of eggs, but the enemy's scared they're going to hatch. And
0: the bigger the egg, the longer it takes to incubate. Ostrich eggs don't incubate. Y'all ain't saying they don't gestate at the same rate as a hummingbird egg. Hallelujah. Some of you have been waiting a while, but it's because of the magnitude of what's about to be hatched.
1: And Elijah, first of all, he stopped up the heavens. 3.5 years later, he prays down fire. And then in a few moments, he goes and prays down such a deluge. God, I praise you. I'm going to mention this, but y'all sit down and remain seated, please. That he had this servant who seemed to have issues because he told the servant, go look toward the sea while I'm praying. And when the servant came back, the servant said, I don't see anything. He said, go again 7 times. Hallelujah. And so if he came one time and said, I see nothing, and he told him, go again 7 times, that means there's a total of 8 times. 8 in scripture is symbolic of resurrection and new life, new beginning. Praise the Lord. Hallelujah. And the 8th time, the servant comes back and say, well, I see something, but don't get excited. I'm paraphrasing. I'm giving commentary. It's a little cloud about the size of a man's hand. And sometime when you've been sitting on a prophecy and sitting on a promise, what begins to manifest don't look exactly like what God told you, but have sense enough to know that if he's moving, he's moving. Have sense enough to know that if there's a little cloud, there's some big ones where that little one came from. Bible says that when Elijah heard about a little cloud, he got up and started running. He got up and started running. And the Bible said the Holy Ghost came upon him. The hand of the Lord. The Holy Ghost came upon him in such a way that even though he had told Ahab to go home, the Bible said he was running under such an anointing that he outran the king's chariot. Wait a minute. That means he had to catch up with him. Because the Bible said, in the meanwhile, the heavens became black with rain. In other words, my dear brothers and sisters, when Elijah had prayed through, he said, I don't have to wait to see the manifestation. The plug has been pulled. Is there anybody in here that's ever prayed and you know you touched heaven? And even though things didn't look any better and things didn't feel any better, you were ready to run because you knew in the spirit, the plug has been pulled. You need to get your hand up and praise him that the plug has been pulled. I gotta give y'all a God, good God. Lord, have mercy. Lord, everybody stand on your feet. God Almighty. It is our prayer that you have been blessed in and through the Word of God. And if you have been blessed, we would love to be connected and to stay connected. One of the ways that you may do that is by joining us live on Sunday morning at the Door of Hope Church, 401 Martin Luther King Jr. Boulevard, Marion, South Carolina, at 11 a.m. for the praise and worship of God. As a matter of fact, if you'd love for your children, as well as yourself, to be strengthened in the Word in a systematic, structured way, join us at 10 a.m. for Kingdom Institute. Pre-K, ages all the way up through adults. There's something for everyone. 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Jesus is the door. Jesus is our hope. 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

0: miss out. He is going to be here. Time is moving. 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The Mississippi Mass Choir is on the way with Only One Way Home. Got one of your favorites from J.J. Harrison coming. William Murphy III is on the way. Brent Jones is coming. And the latest from Ernest Pugh next.
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2: weather. This is a News 13 Network weather update. I'm meteorologist Hannah Rauner. Temperatures are going to be near normal for today with highs in the upper 80s. We are going to get some stormy weather as a slow-moving front approaches. This will bring us our rainiest weather during the afternoon and at times excessive rainfall, and this will last through the first part of the weekend. 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
0: Middays with Robin. 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
0: I need you to get up and move.

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Where is that? 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Hey! 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

0: It's in the choir, said baby. 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God bless you.
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That's his latest, Ernest Pugh, right there with Your Glory. To see you right here on Glory 98.5, your number one station for all of your gospel favorites and your only station that's trying to bless you with an all-expense-paid trip for two. It's the Rise and Rhythm Cruise, and this coming Monday, the winning begins. Yeah, we're talking that cruise from Miami to the Bahamas aboard the Norwegian. Yeah, and you could be on that cruise. Mary Mary, Fred Hammond, Jacqueline Carr, and more. You're listening out for those national keywords. The first keyword is going to start at 7:50, and you're going to get more keywords throughout the day, 11:20, 3 o'clock, and then at 6:20. When those keywords hit, you need to start texting those. 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

0: Always Be Good right there. Anthony Brown and Group Therapy right here on Glory 98.5. You know, this coming Sunday is the fifth Sunday, and Mount Mary Missionary Baptist Church is holding their men's choir anniversary celebration, and you're invited. Yeah, it's going to start at 3 o'clock, 3075 Hunts Mill Road in Chesterfield. Yeah, it's going to be a great time, an afternoon of uplifting worship, some powerful singing, and fellowship worship. So definitely make sure you come on out and support. Again, right there in Chesterfield on Hunts Mill Road. Again, it's going to get started at 3 o'clock. Happy Friday, friend. Yeah, I appreciate you so much for spending your day with me. Trey Nicholson is coming up next. Yeah, you are in great hands as always. I'll be on tomorrow, 10 a.m., as we are the soundtrack to your weekend. So make sure you're listening out, friend. Until we connect again, just know that God's love is everything. We appreciate you so much for listening. 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

0: This is a News 13 Network weather update. I'm meteorologist Hannah Rauner. Temperatures are going to be near normal for today with highs in the upper 80s. We are going to get some stormy weather as a slow-moving front approaches. This will bring us our rainiest weather during the afternoon and at times excessive rainfall, and this will last through the first part of the weekend. 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

Praise the Lord, praise the Lord, praise the Lord, everybody. Happy Friday. We finally made it to the weekend. I'm so excited because I got a very special guest who's going to be stopping by a little bit later on during the show. None other than Lisa Noe Smith. You know we're going to be talking about the Stellars, their performance, and she's going to be here with me in the 4 o'clock hour, and I'm going to try to get her to hang out with me for the whole show. All that and more starts right now. Here's Wayne Murphy.

the songs that raised us. 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

0: Glory 98.5, number one for gospel music, none other than Pastor John Piki. I made it out. Speaking of Pastor John, he's actually going to be performing on The Cellars this Sunday at 8 p.m., so definitely make sure you're checking that out. Speaking of The Cellars, we got Lisa Knowles Smith. She's going to be stopping by in the 4 o'clock hour, so we're going to have a great time with her. Daily Blessing, Revelation, first chapter, verse number 7. Look, he's coming with the clouds. And every eye will see him, even those who pierce him. Even all people on earth will mourn because of him. So shall it be. Amen.
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0: Jokia, so happy. I'm so happy because it's Friday and I'm so happy I got one of my favorite people in the whole wide world, Lisa Knowles Smith. Woohoo! She is going to be dropping by in the 4 o'clock hour. And I'm trying to get her to hang out with me until 6 o'clock. So definitely make sure you stay right here and it's going to be a great time. All right. On the way musically, we're going to count down the biggest 4 songs. And of course, Lisa Knowles Smith will be joining us as well right here on Glory 98.5.
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This is a News 13 Network weather update. I'm meteorologist Hannah Rauner. Temperatures are going to be near normal for today with highs in the upper 80s. We are going to get some stormy weather as a slow-moving front approaches. This will bring us our rainiest weather during the afternoon and at times excessive rainfall, and this will last through the first part of the weekend. 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

0: 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Heading to Bahamas, and I can't forget about Miami. Mary is going to be there, Ja'Kaylin Carr, and many more. Very special guest who's going to be joining us very shortly is Miss Lisa Knowles Smith, one of my favorite people in the world. 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Lisa Knowles Smith is coming up right here on Glory 98.5, and of course, playing on the Glory 98.5 app. Download today so you can stay connected to us. 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

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Thank you for making us the number one morning show in the city. 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

0: have all your gospel favorites are playing here, and I'm so excited. I got none other than the one and only Miss Lisa Knowles Smith. I just love to have you around.
1: I love to be around you because you are like one of my favorite people. So, yeah, thank you.
0: I was about to say, you say that to everybody.
1: No, I don't.
0: But let me tell you this. I enjoyed you all stellar as we can. I only got an opportunity to just see you at the pre-show, and mm-hmm. that was for a quick second. But we're all going to experience the Stellar Awards on Sunday, 8 p.m., and your performance along with the Brown Singers is like, not because I'm talking to you, is like the best one.
1: Oh, wow.
0: For real. Because my favorite part was like, just wait, and you know, you stand up, I gotta sit up, sit down, wait, and you, how you look, how y'all made sure to look one more time to make sure y'all don't fall.
1: Yeah,
0: y'all got up, check that watch, and you do that little look. It was game over. I watched that part like 30,000 times on TikTok.
1: That is so funny. You know, I wanted to, Quartet has not been known really for, you know, I think the charismatic part of the performance piece. Now we do, we're very charismatic. We perform, we have moves, but to be able to do it on that stage was different. I was like, okay, we got to make this intentional. We got to make an impact, and we got to, you know, I want to be able to pull people into this moment. And I think we did that. It was awesome. I enjoyed it so much.
0: I'm like, from now on, I know I've seen you plenty of times. I think the first time I saw you do with the chair, you did that in Colombia at the Black Expo. Yeah. And then I watched some of your other videos. And I said, okay, the chair must be a part of it.
1: It's a thing. Yeah.
0: It's a thing. And I'm like, okay, now I'll be like, okay, where the chat? Y'all where changing up. Where the chat? It's about to be a little different. But yeah. I just love it. And congratulations, you know, not just one Stellar, but God bless y'all to not win every single one, including, you know, Female Artist of the Year for yourself. Song of the Year Promises, because I was telling about it. I said, if they don't win that song of the year, something ain't right. Because that's the honest God truth. The Song of the Year, Quartet of the Year, Duo Chorus Group of the Year, and Producer of the Year as well, too.
1: Yeah.
0: So what was like going through your mind when you were like, okay, we made it to the final ballot?

0: Glory 98.5. All your guys' favorites are playing right here and on the Glory 98.5 app. Happy Friday. So excited. I got none other than Miss Lisa Knowles-Smith. And of course, I'm just so happy for her. You can check her out this Sunday on BET, along with the Brown Singers, and their performance is like the best one on the show, hands down. Keelonte, Gavin, his performance with some few special guests were good too, but my favorite would have to be Lisa Knowles-Smith and the Brown Singers. Now, Lisa, you won 5 awards. What was going through your mind when you, you know, you found out that, hey, you are the winner?
1: It's always new to me. Somebody asked me, does it get old? And I was like, no, it's always new. You never know how it's going to go. And I don't go in thinking I'm going to win or thinking we're going to win. I'm always like, okay, I'm preparing myself to clap, you know, because you know they're going to put that camera right in your face when they say it. So I'm preparing to clap, you know, and to hear my name. Some of those times I was just like, no, y'all playing. So it was just, I can't really articulate. I just know that I'm honored, I'm humbled, and I'm grateful that we have this moment to share. And I feel like the world is sharing it with us because so many people have said y'all deserve it. And I'm so excited. And they feel like we they cousins and we they aunties and we they friends and we they. So everybody's in. I feel like this happened for all of us. And so that's exciting.
0: I mean, part of the Brown Singers going back to the early 70s. I know your grandmother, your mama, all so much proud of you. You're keeping that legacy so strong. One thing you tease on Facebook, you know I gotta come for you. You gave out, you threw out some cities, which you did tell me one time before, about this next live recording. I mean, like, like I told you before, like, all your projects, you know, is something. I'm like, okay, so when do we got a particular, like, I know the year over now, but 2027 or like a little bit middle of the year or a little something?
1: We are thinking the top of 2027, somewhere within that first quarter. And I haven't shared that. You don't know the person I'm told that to. So the first quarter of 2027, definitely looking to. And still just trying to navigate a place. And Dallas was amazing. Dallas was absolutely amazing. So we want to make sure that we go to a place that, you know, kind of, well, of course, has its own feel, but the reception, people just received it. They packed the place out and it was epic. So, you know, just trying to be intentional about that, even though I feel like, you know, God kind of orchestrated that one. And I'm going to, of course, yield to him to orchestrate this one as well. So wherever he leads, that's where we're going.
0: All right. We're going to talk more with Lisa Knowles-Smith as she hang out with me inside my show right here on Glory 98.5.
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2: This is a News 13 Network weather update. I'm meteorologist Hannah Rauner. Temperatures are going to be near normal for today with highs in the upper 80s. We are going to get some stormy weather as a slow-moving front approaches. This will bring us our rainiest weather during the afternoon and at times excessive rainfall, and this will last through the first part of the weekend. 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

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We're going to talk with her in a couple more songs as she hang out with me. I'm going to get her to stick around with me till 7 tonight, all right? 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

0: Glory 98.5, Gospel Music is What Do We Do. If you're just joining us, I got Lisa Noel Smith hanging out with me. And of course, hopefully you're following on social media and also listening to the show. She made an announcement. She's looking for locations for her next live recording. She gave up, what was it, Lisa? You gave up Greenville, South Carolina, Houston, Texas, and I can't forget about the other one. But I don't care where it's at. I just want South Carolina to be on the list or anywhere. I'm definitely going to be there for real.
1: Oh, Greenville. Whatever. You know, I came to Florence with you. I've been to Columbia, and Greenville was just, and everybody was telling me that everything was so close to each other, you know, thing. But I went to a church in Greenville and they were phenomenal. The staff and everybody was just amazing. And I was like, this is a nice facility. You know how you be scoping the place out? I was like, this is nice. Mm. Y'all ain't got no roaches in the nutshell. Yeah.
0: So maybe Greenville might be the final destination, but wherever it's going to be, trust and believe, I'm definitely going to be there. And one thing I'm looking forward to is the Browns' big anniversary celebration going to be going down in Memphis in October. I'm so excited. I get to see, of course, you in the Brown Singers and my other favorite artist. You already know who she is. Now, if you forgot something wrong, I told you this plenty of times.
1: Oh, Tina Campbell.
0: Oh, my goodness.
1: I remember.
0: So I said, now this is it. So, of course, 50 year anniversary. Our tickets are still available.
1: Yes, the VIP is sold out, but the general admission is still available. The tickets are going in droves. I'm so excited that people are excited about this experience. A big family reunion, the Clark sisters, Mary, along with my Evo World roster. It's going to be a good night.
0: Oh, my goodness. I can't wait to see everybody on that one stage. From the beginning to the end, it's like you got to make sure you are there because you don't want to miss.
1: You don't want to miss nothing from the start to the finish. It's going to be, trust me when I say it's going to be good.
0: All right. Lisa Noel Smith is still hanging out with me. I want to keep around a little bit much longer. Right. More good music is on the way. And of course, we're checking with Pastor Lindy Bailey, Bishop Partisan, the Praise Faith Gospel Shop. All that and more is coming up right here on Glory 90.5.

0: Hi, fam. 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Something big is setting sail with your favorite gospel artist, Mary Mary. 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

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I'm meteorologist Frank Johnson. Our cloudy, wet weather will continue into the weekend. Our forecast for tonight, mostly cloudy with scattered showers, a low of 72 degrees. Tomorrow, mostly cloudy with showers and thunderstorms, the high up to 86. And on Sunday, partly sunny with a chance for a thunderstorm and a high of 90. 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

I might be really going through this time.

Praise the Lord, praise the Lord, praise the Lord. To God be the glory. What a mighty God we serve. Another weekend. Won't God do it? Yes, and I want to encourage you today, if you need some doors open, I know the man, I know the man. You know what I love about God? God can take one thing and heal so many situations in our lives. I want you to know that God want to open a door for you in your healing, regardless of what the area may be. The healing can be not necessarily in the body, but it can be in the body as well. But God want to heal your mind. He want to heal your finances. He want to heal the trouble in your home. He want to heal the trouble in your marriage. He want to heal the trouble on your job. He want to heal the trouble with those automobiles. He want to heal the trouble of those bills that you just can't seem to pay it. Hey, don't we know about how those light bills is getting out of hand, and water bills is about as much as light bills and gas bills? God told me to tell you today, He's going to open the door of healing for you. But He wants you to trust Him. He wants you to wait on Him. And He wants you to be loving and kind as He bless you through your mess. Oh, yeah. God sent me by to tell you, don't you fear. Don't you dare fear. Don't you dare worry. Because God has something in store just for you. Have an awesome, dynamic weekend. And know without a shadow of a doubt, your blessing, your healing is at your door.

0: Glory 98.5. Gospel music is what we do. Happy Friday. I'm glad it's Friday. And of course, got one of my favorite people still hanging out with me in the studio is Lisa Nosmith. It's a great time. But of course, we're going to talk more with Lisa coming up. But right now, I got to check in with Bishop Hardison at the Praise and Faith Gospel Shop. Bishop Hardison.
1: Good afternoon, Trey. This is JT Hardison with the Praise and Faith Gospel Shop in Chiraw. Today is Friday, the last day of the work week. And amen, we have quite a few people been coming in, shopping with us, getting their Sunday school literature and everything that they need for the first Sunday in the month of September. Now we got a few Sunday, so you got even another week to get all your stuff together. 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Now, amen, we open all day on tomorrow, which is Saturday. I should say until 3 o'clock on tomorrow, which is Saturday. 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
3: This is a News 13 Network weather update. I'm meteorologist Frank Johnson. Our cloudy, wet weather will continue into the weekend. Our forecast for tonight, mostly cloudy with scattered showers, a low of 72 degrees. Tomorrow, mostly cloudy with showers and thunderstorms, a high up to 86. And on Sunday, partly sunny with a chance for a thunderstorm and a high of 90. 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

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All your favorite gems are here. I'm Trey hanging out with you all the way out till 7 tonight. So I got Lisha Noel Smith hanging out with me. And of course, we'll talk with more with her coming up right here on Glory 98.5.

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0: 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I know your baby boy, he just released some music, your daughter singing with you all, and of course, your other son doing things. I'm just so happy for you guys.
1: It's just the love for music. We love music. We love God. And it's a great, you know, I've always used it as an outlet to express myself. And so to see my kids do the same thing, and they love it just as much as we do. You could come in my house at any given moment, and there's a whole concert happening. It's true. You'd be saying, what are they doing in there? We be shouting in church, and we live this thing for real. So when we get a chance to share it with the world, it's just a beautiful thing. So I'm proud of my kids, proud of my family, and just proud.
0: Yeah. Of course, you got this new song, Goodness. And I mean, like, that's a little bomb, too. Goodness.
1: Good.
0: What's after all the songs that you recorded, you wrote, like, what's that still, like, that one song, like, hits you today?
1: If I can be honest with you, one of my earlier songs I wrote when I was 14 years old was called Work On Me. Work On Me was the first song that literally became, like, the hood song. Like, I would go to places and they'd be like, you know, my hood cousin listened to your song, Work On Me. And I didn't realize how powerful music was until that moment, when you saw people who didn't go to church, but they somehow connected with the message of the music. So that one, to me, will always have a place in my heart because it literally changed my life. That one song, and we weren't as nearly as popular and, you know, blessed as we are now, but that song, I mean, the thugs would be crying and singing Work On Me. And I'm like, not the gangbanger, you know, like, yeah. You gotta Glock on his hip, but he like, you know, work.
0: Dun, dun, dun.
1: Yeah, so that was beautiful for me.
0: Early asked you about this live recording coming up earlier 2027. Mm-hmm. Of course, any collaboration, or were we a little, still a little too early for that? And you know what? I gotta take a break, and I want you to continue to answer that question when we return. Lisa Noel Smith is hanging out with me.
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Dedications at 6 on Glory 98.5, where your praise becomes the playlist with Trey. 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

0: Lisa Nosemith. She's still hanging out with me. Of course, she broke the announcement that, of course, she's going to be doing a live recording. And one of the cities, possibility is South Carolina, Greenville to be exact. Now, Lisa, like with this upcoming live recording, have you thought about any collaborations yet, or are we a little too early?
1: Honestly, I haven't, and I don't know if I should say this or the right way to say it. I'm not a person that likes to do a lot of collaborations, only because a lot of times when I'm on stage, I kind of flow in the moment and just kind of have the freedom to do what I want. But I'm actually thinking about a few collaborations for this record. Now, we had Donna Lawrence to open up our last record, and I had Daryl Pettis on there singing a little bit of the opening song, the congregational Glory, Glory, Hallelujah. And then, of course, I had a conversation with Harvey Watkins on our last record, and I hadn't featured anybody since Tim Rogers a couple years ago. So I can't tell you who I'm thinking about,
0: okay,
1: but I can tell you it's going to be good.
0: Of course, because I see goodness
1: all around. All around. Yay! I like it. Look at that thing.
0: Oh, my goodness. Lisa Nosemith. And, of course, congratulations to BET Stella Awards is coming to our TVs on this Sunday, 8 p.m. Now, while you're at the Stellars, so what, any highlights that you enjoy the most at the Stellars?
1: You know what I think I enjoyed the most, and I kind of got emotional talking about it, is that everybody... So many people that I respect and looked up to, legendary legends that were walking up to me saying, you deserve it. Mm. And, you know, it kind of, to me, it's like when your mom says or your dad says, I'm proud of you. You know, to have these people who have accomplished so much be so happy for me and so proud. And I could feel the genuineness behind a lot of all of them, actually. And I don't have some of the disgruntled stories that people have about the industry, because I understand that ministry and business is separate. You know, yeah, when you get into the industry, it's a business and you have to treat it as such. And you minister when you get on the stage. So I don't have a lot of the experiences that other people have. And I like genuinely love a lot of them, all of them. I hate saying a lot of them because I love all of them. But what I mean by that is that majority of the ones that I have come in contact with, they've seen me, watched me for years. They've seen me be featured on records, and we've traveled together. And so for them to see the work and recognize the work that I've done and acknowledge it and feel within themselves, even though some of them were nominated in the same categories, to say, you deserve this.
0: Yeah.
1: Oh, man. That's a highlight for me. We were honored. Rude Magazine honored us, and GIC honored us, and, you know, a bunch of other things have happened. So just having those moments were highlights for me.
0: Oh, Lisa Nosemith. Don't forget, you can check her along with the Brown Singers. They're going to be performing this Sunday, 8 p.m. So definitely make sure you tap into. All right. We're your station for good gospel music. We're Glory 98.5.

Beautiful people, this is Kirk Franklin. Whatever this week brought you, if you're still here, you've got something to be grateful for. This is my new song featuring Karen Clark Sheard. It's called Thank You for Everything. I just want to say,

0: 101.5, gospel music is what we do. Galante Gavin at the meeting, and of course, you can definitely check out his performance this Sunday on BET. It's going to be a great time. And of course, Lisa Knowles Smith, shout out to her for hanging out with me on today. I told you I was going to get her to hang out with me a little bit longer. So again, I appreciate her for stopping by and being here with me on today. Y'all be extra safe out there. Keep God first in every single thing that you do. I love you. I appreciate you all. Keep God first. If it's God's will, be back with you on your radio tomorrow at 3 o'clock, right here for the weekend edition on Glory 98.5.
1: 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Pastor Shirley Caesar. 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Ja'Kaylin Carr. 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

This is a News 13 Network weather update. I'm meteorologist Frank Johnson. Our cloudy, wet weather will continue into the weekend. Our forecast for tonight, mostly cloudy with scattered showers, a low of 72 degrees. Tomorrow, mostly cloudy with showers and thunderstorms, the high up to 86. And on Sunday, partly sunny with a chance for a thunderstorm and a high of 90. 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
0: Middays with Robin. And afternoons, we have Stellar Award winner Gospel Announcer of the Year, Trey Nicholson.
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I remember my granddaddy, Deacon A.C. 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
1: 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It is with heavy hearts that we announce the passing of Minister Bruce Johnson, who passed away on Tuesday, August 25th. Family received friends at 761 Cedar Ridge Road in Darlington. Arrangements have been announced by Davis Funeral Home, LLC of Hartsville. It is with sorrow we announce the passing of Mr. Kyron P.K. Mason, who passed away on Wednesday, August 26th. Family received friends at 3121 Judah Court in Darlington. Arrangements have been announced by Davis Funeral Home, LLC of Hartsville. The celebration of life for Mr. Justin T. Allen will be held on Saturday, August 29th at 11:30 at St. John United Methodist Church in Terminal Fall in the Church Cemetery. Family receiving visitation starting on Saturday, August 29th from 11 a.m. until 11:30 at St. John United Methodist Church. 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The celebration of life for Mr. Wilson Bug Cuffey Jr. will be held on Saturday, August 29th at 1 p.m. at Davis Funeral Home Memorial Chapel in Terminal Fall at the Greenlawn Cemetery. 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This is with heavy hearts to announce the passing of Reverend Dr. Jerome Douglas, who passed away on Thursday, August 27th. Family receiving

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mornings. Thank you for making us the number one morning show in the city. 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
1: 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Something big is setting sail with your favorite gospel artist, Mary Mary. Pastor Shirley Caesar. Fred Hammond. Ja'Kaylin Carr. 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

0: 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And afternoons, we have Stellar Award winner Gospel Announcer of the Year, Trey Nicholson.
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3: 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And we don't have to work for your approval. 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